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for a dispatcher to advance off of your ambulance rank status. Course is in Steuben County, 10 River Street in the village of Canastoriga, between Main Street and Avery Street, to assist Canastoriga for the 56-year-old male cardiac arrest that's party on. For a dispatcher to advance off of your ambulance showing in service, going through 10 River Street in the village of Canastoriga, Steuben County, between Main Street and Avery Street for the 56-year-old male cardiac arrest that's party on. Oh, Danny.

0: 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One's out of strong.
1: Copy out of strong, 4-3-1.
2: Northbound at 4 with a Delaware plate, 497875, 497875.
1: 4 with Delaware.
3: 6-7, 7-7.
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0: 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Are we able to respond to 8964 Green Road, 70-year-old DOA? Copy, thank you.
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0: 8964 Green Road in West Florida, between Nunday Byersville Road and Redmond Road. 70-year-old male, DOA.
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0: First Officer to Danville, Second Colony District, Second Ambulance on status. 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Going to 8964 Green Road in West Sparta, between Redmond Road and Nande Badeville Road for the 70-year-old male DOA. Friday 4, that's Friday Dispatcher 2, Danville, 2nd Colony, your district, 2nd Ambulance on status. West Sparta, your first responders, and Nande, if you can start for them, mutual aid ambulance going to 8964 Green Road in West Sparta, between Redmond Road and Nande Badeville Road for the 70-year-old male DOA. 5724 Victory Road, the Pebble Beach Apartments, apartment 15, checking the welfare on Robert Lang. Carter's going to be the father who hasn't talked to him in a few weeks. 5724 Victory Road, apartment number 15.
1: Copy.
0: Go ahead.
2: You put me on the way.
0: Copy or not?
2: 5803, same traffic.
0: Copy 5803.
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0: is a backup
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0: dispatcher. I can advise on the second car.
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1: Sir.
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1: 155.
3: Team by one female for the jail, full disprints release. Can you advise them and starting manager, we same as ending?
1: Tower.
4: Five 8-0-4 dispatch.
1: 5804.
4: I have cattle up here running loose on Cutterville, Byersville Road, just past the first underpass.

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0: If you can take the area of Kaiserville, Baselville Road and Kemp Road in West Sparta for the complaint of cattle loose in the roadway, 144 in negative contact, but we just received another complaint.
1: Copy, I'll be in route.
0: Definitely.

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0: Just got in contact with the owner. They were able to get it in. You can cancel.
1: Copy.
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1: 7.
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1: I got a fleet for you. Will you run that and tell me who it comes back to?
0: Go ahead.
1: I'm Henry George, 5601. JHG, 5601.
0: 10-4. Heard a special two, car 5-8.
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0: First 15-minute time.
2: Go ahead.
0: Just advising of you of your 15-minute timer. 24-6.
1: 4-6.
0: That comes to Brian Morgan.
1: Can you put that in the card?
0: No more.
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1: Sir, for me.
0: It's going to be a Maryland tag. It's going to be 6 Henry Adams 0004, 6 HA 0004. It's going to be a 36 in front of the prison.
1: 36 in front of the prison.

0: 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I've got him out here, Vital.
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1: 2157, what do you got?
0: Just looking to see if he was at the school. I have a EMS call at the middle school on the turf field. 15-year-old female with a neck injury from the soccer game.
1: You can send that to me at 021.
0: Sure.
2: 166, this is Cinder.
0: 166.
2: Lincoln Nora Romeo 5561, LNR 5561, 28 Mary Jensen.
0: 28 Mary Jensen. Cinder 136, your status?
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1: A1.
0: With the updates, it's actually going to be a priority 4. We'll keep you in service and send line up for the mutual aid.
1: 10-4, thank you.

Fraser to Lima. For your status, ambulance going to 191 Clinton Street. It's going to be the Avon Middle School on the turf. It's 15-year-old female with a neck injury from a collision in a soccer game. That's a priority four. Sorry, dispatcher to Lima for your ambulance going to 191 Clinton Street, the Avon Middle School in Avon. But for the 15-year-old female with a neck injury from a collision in a soccer game, it's a priority four. To 881 or fire dispatch en route. 281's on the way.

0: 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Two eight two to fire dispatch.
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1: They come from 911.

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1: Can you advise the ambulance to go to down Lacey Street, and I'll be sitting at the intersection with my lights on, and I'll get him back to the gate.
0: 10-4. Law enforcement on location, requesting you to go down Lacey Street, and he'll be at the intersection to escort you down there. Copy.

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0: card is best to Livingston County, going to 191 Clinton Street, the Avon Middle School, for the 15-year-old female with a neck injury, 281 on location requesting ALS for a possible unresponsive episode. 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
0: One for name.
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1: 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I do 10 Moore Street in the village of Danville. It's going to be the Dieter IRA between Allen Street and Franklin Street for the 46-year-old female having chest pain. It's priority 2.
4: Six-two-eight-one, the fire dispatch. You can show us on the way to the Avon job.
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0: 381, on copy.
1: 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Just for clarification, it's going to be exit 10, Bob Johnson.
0: Copy.
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0: He said he's going to be about 5 minutes out.
1: That's four patients.

0: R 58 dispatch. Can you put us over on an ops channel?
1: Happy using that option.
0: Repeat that.
1: Ops 1.
0: Thank you.
1: You're welcome. Informer dispatch, can you put me on a CR from this year? Go ahead. 47291. Copy.

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1: 5629 taking a job in Monroe. Mm-hmm. 281 or fire dispatch. ALS to strong.
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1: 49.
0: Are you going to be clearing shortly?
1: I might not be more.
0: A DV that's blocking at the exit 10, southbound off ramp at the 5 and 20.

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I'm gonna just switch him to the seventh plate. 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Henry, boy, 7368, HBB, 7368. Tougher.

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0: 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I got a plate when you're ready.
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1: State unit to be clear. Put us in reports.
0: Sure. 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
1: 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He's just leaving now.
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0: 304 Orca Drive between Turtle Rock Road and the Tunnel of Livonia for the 41-year-old female with shortness of breath and difficulty speaking between breaths. We're sending EMS now, 304 Orca Drive.
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0: No, it's Robert 59, Nora Zebra William, R59, RZW. He's self-founded Marshall.
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0: Tom Edward Williams, 6412, TEW 6412. And can you just let me know if you get anything back on that?
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0: 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It's going to be the Seneca Foods going to the production entrance for the 25-year-old female that's conscious and breathing with a diabetic issue. 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Kylerville for your certified first responders responding to 5705 Mount Morris Road in the town of Leicester. It's going to be the Seneca Foods going for the 25-year-old female that's conscious and breathing with a diabetic issue. You are going to the production entrance. It's priority 3 call.
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1: 49.
0: 8001 South Main Street between Mill Street and Howlett Ave in the town of Springwater, the Church of Methodist. Open line was static. It's busy signal on callback times 2, 8001 South Main Street, the Methodist Church of Springwater.

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0: You clear the stop, and the same one I just stopped is pulled over here. We're on Lakeville Road, just south of East Avon Four Corners.
1: Copy that.
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1: Here's on the 24 Groveland Road, going to be the Valley View Apartments, apartment A4, for a check the welfare of Michaela Graham, who called into a hotline that she had razors and pills. It's going to be 24 Groveland Road, apartment A4. 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
1: Where?
0: Roberto, the VA hotline called in stating that the subject gave the name of Lena when she called in to the hotline, and she'd like her call back with any findings.
1: 131 dispatch, she's on the phone with her now.
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0: 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We're going to be 36 by the Village Line.
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0: question. I've got Brandy Palermo on the line from McDonald's with some questions regarding an incident last week.
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0: 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The dog is still loose outside and no answer at the neighbor's door. 503 April Way.

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the -510 for the complaint. -203 April Way, also the Megan Drive in the Village for the combined CO and fire alarm that's going off. Unknown of any illnesses, and they've been advised to evacuate. 203 April Way.

Fire dispatcher to Geneseo. Your fire department requested to 203 April Way in the village off of Megan Drive. Going for the combined CO and fire alarm activation. Your assignment screen ops 1. That's fire dispatcher 2, Geneseo. Your fire department requested to 203 April Way in the village off of Megan Drive for the combined CO and fire alarm activation. 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
0: You can disregard the phone. Yes, secured by phone.
1: Roger that. Thank you. Staying in Avon.

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Fire dispatcher to Livonia, your ambulance to respond to 4795 East Lake Road, the Pine Tree Mobile Home Park, lot 44 between Price Road and Cleary Road for the 83-year-old female that's fallen. Ready for call. That's fire dispatcher to Livonia going to 4795 East Lake Road, lot 44 in the town of Livonia, the Pine Tree Mobile Home Park between Price Road and Cleary Road for the 83-year-old female that's fallen with no further information. It's party for call.

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0: Agency on Mount Morris Road, north of Groveland Station, looking for a green Chevy pickup that struck a deer, negative injury, and unknown status of the deer. Agency on Mount Morris Road, north of Groveland Station.
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0: Can you start for 5148 East Lake Road in the Tunnel of Bonnie between Hartson Point and Holmes Hill Road? We have a 58-year-old female with a possible stroke.
1: 10-4.

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1: 10-4.
2: 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Send me that. 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
0: It's an Ohio plate. Paul Mary John, 4364, PMJ, 4364, Ohio. Lester at Greeny.
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0: 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Did you get EMS in the room yet?
1: That's affirmative.
0: Please.
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0: 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Be John John William 4642 JJW 4642 gonna be out at 8541 Kaiserville Byersville Road.
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0: Be respond over to 7510 East Main Road in the town or in the village of Lima, between East Main Street and Clay Street, to the Lima Redemption Center for the larceny that's not in progress. That's 7510 East Main Road.
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0: 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Livonia ALS, if you're available, Lincoln County to start for the mutual aid ALS ambulance. Forecast to respond to 6338 Camel Road between Canisius Springwater and Stagecoach in the town of Canisius for the 57-year-old female who's conscious, alert, and breathing that fell down a flight of stairs. It's 41. And fire dispatcher to Livonia for your second on-status ambulance. Livonia ALS appear available. And Lewiston County started as a mutual aid ALS ambulance, 6338 Camel Road, for the 57-year-old female that fell down a flight of stairs. It's 41.
1: Good morning, 47.
2: Go ahead. 147, it's a pretty EMS call. 6338 Camel Road in the town of Canisius. We have a 67-year-old female who fell down the stairs. 6338 Camel Road in the town of Canisius.
0: I'm from Genesee.
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0: Shelly Road, south of Big Tree Road. We're looking for the injured raccoon that's been sitting in the road. Shelly Road, south of Big Tree.
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2: Fire Special 2, Lucid County Radio, ALS ambulance is being requested to 245 Clinton Street off of Hall Bar in the village of Avon, Avon High School, for the 15-year-old female who went unconscious, is currently conscious, complaining of head and neck pain. It's 43. And Fire Special 2, Lucid County Radio, ALS ambulance being requested to 245 Clinton Street, they have on High School. We're going to go to the high school gym for the 15-year-old female who went unconscious, currently conscious, with head and neck pain. It's 43.
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0: 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I'm going to follow up with this.
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0: 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Me this year, 42550. Repeating, 42550. If you put me in reports.
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Center to Danville Ferry Status ALS Ambulance. Being requested at 33 Seward Street between Cottage and Clayton in the village of Danville. With 82-year-old female, is conscious of breathing, is battled with negative injury. It's 24th. As far as Center to Danville Ferry Status ALS Ambulance. 33 Seward Street in the village of Danville. For the 82-year-old, is conscious of breathing, is battled with negative injury. It's 24th.

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0: 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I'll be Bronson at Dutch Hollow.
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3: Sam 0 Lincoln 8308, SZL 8308, northbound 4.
4: Northbound 4, Virginia.

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0: 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AX, 19601. Northbound at 4.
1: Northbound at 4 with Connecticut.

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0: Two guys found a quickly used off of exit 9. Name was Sally, who states the Toyota Corolla cut her off and she almost crashed. They're currently there. She gave me a plate, a Maryland plate of 039929 Robert.
1: 10-4, I'll be in route.
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2: Can you respond in the area of mile marker 34.2 northbound? Caller states there's tractor-trailer tire pieces all over the roadway, larger in size. Dispatch 143.
0: 143.
2: Kelly states that vehicle left and she didn't see which direction it went. She doesn't want to be met with.
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0: 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Maybe Franklin at Doc, and I got this dose.
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0: 112, I'll be clear, negative contact.
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0: I have a Christine Schwann on the phone regarding a 2008 Ford Fusion that was taken back in November of 2024 with a license plate KAU7116. She's looking to speak with somebody. Can I send her down?
1: Sure, works out.

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0: I'm having a computer issue. Just throw me in reports for a minute. I'll be over at the barracks trying to figure it out.
1: Copy, technological issue, reports.
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0: Fire dispatcher to Geneseo, you're on set of San Martin Loops County for the mutually BLS ambulance, 62 2nd Street, Twin Chestnut and South Street in the village of Geneseo. For the 84-year-old female, is consciously breathing with an illness, it's brave for. And fire dispatcher to Geneseo for your answer to the ambulance. This accounting for the mutually BLS ambulance, 62 2nd Street. The 84-year-old female was consciously breathing with an illness. It's 44.
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Sergeant Spencer, did you answer your second page for your answer to Samuels for the party 4 call on 2nd Street? And Sergeant Spencer, did you answer your second page for your answer to Samuels for the party 4 call on 2nd Street?

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1: 112, go ahead.
0: Oh, New York Vanity. Sam, Henry, Henry, Ida, Baker, Adam, Robert Union. S-H-H-I-B-A-R-U. We'll be on Route 5 near Taj Mahal.
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1: 165, 408 Bridge.
0: 165, you respond over the Greenway Motel, 6460 Sinai Road. You're meeting with parole at the office over there for a check the welfare, room 1. It's Greenway Motel, Mount Morris for the check the welfare.
1: 10-4-0.
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0: 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Just be advised, we just took a smoke alarm for 1728 Park Road. I believe it's the maintenance area. There's a smoke alarm in zone 104. 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

0: our dispatcher to Lister Kylerville Fire Department in Lister County for a VLS ambulance. Fire requested a 1728 Park Road, the maintenance area in the Letchworth State Park, for the smoke alarm zone 2104. And we did get a report that's going to be a false alarm. Your assignment's going to be on Fire Ops 1. Next, fire dispatcher to Lister Kylerville Fire Department in Lister County for a VLS ambulance. 1728 Park Road, it's a maintenance area in Letchworth State Park for the smoke alarm zone 104. And we did get a report that's going to be a false alarm. Your assignment's on Fire Ops 1.
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0: 66 here, and put
1: on the Park Road job.
0: Just going to the Park Road job.

0: 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Hello.
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2: 402.
3: 402.
2: 402, if you respond over to 9221 Robert Hart Drive, that's a noise mental health. Meeting with Monica over there. We have a patient over there that needs to be committed. He's a 32-year-old male. Suicidal and upset. It's noise mental health. Dispatch 400.
3: 400 copies.
2: Wasn't sure if you want to go with him, yeah.

0: 826.
1: Just confirming, there's no need for response for fire.
0: Negative, but maintenance supervisor cleared it.
1: Tough.

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0: 33 Birch Lane between 3rd and 1st in town of Caledonia for the gray sedan that's been parked there for 45 minutes. Unknown if occupied. 33 Birch Lane.
1: 10-11,

0: Reflection 143.
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0: Can you respond to 14 Shelley Drive? That injured raccoon is now in the driveway and contained in a basket. He doesn't believe it's injured. He believes it's ill. Trying for NCON.
1: 10-4.

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1: Personal, please.

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1: What's your name, Spider?
0: In the area of 5695 West Lake Road. That's not where I live. It's mean Sutton. Off of Sutton Point. You're going to be looking for the tree limb that went down in the middle of the roadway, possibly on wires, negative arcing or sparking, like plain can see. 5695 West Lake Road.
1: 10-4.

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0: The tree did fall in the yard. No hazardous conditions for passing traffic on 10-8.
1: 10-4, 139, you're 10-8, no hazardous conditions.

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1: Hi, Dispatcher 2, Lucid County and ALS analyst being requested of 50 Lake Road between Oak Hill Drive and Daylight Drive in the village of Avon for the 72-year-old male with consular with abnormal breathing and vomiting. It's 42. As far as Dispatcher 2, Lucid County and ALS ambulance being requested of 50 Lake Road in the village of Avon for the 72-year-old male with consular with abnormal breathing and vomiting. It's 42.
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0: Yeah, that's where you're going tonight.

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3: I have Groveland Correctional on the phone for you. Can I send them through you?
2: Go ahead.

Fire dispatcher 2, Elizabeth County, of Los Angeles, being requested at 33 Genesee Street, Apartment 2, between Park Place and West Main in the Village of Avon. The 70-year-old female is consciously breathing with abdominal pains, 44th. And Fire dispatcher 2, Elizabeth County, of Los Angeles, being requested at 33 Genesee Street, Apartment 2, in the Village of Avon. The 70-year-old female is consciously breathing with abdominal pains, 44th.

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0: 47005, repeating 47005, and I'll be out of my secondary.

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0: I'm clear from Lake Road. If you could send me to Genesee, the other ambulance call.
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1: Law enforcement on scene, no update, just inquiring in ETA.
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0: 4419 Federal Road in the Tunnel of Boney between Adams Road and Big Tree Road. We have an 86-year-old female, trouble breathing. 4419 Federal Road.
1: 10-4.
2: Professors on the 4419 Federal Road between Adams and Big Tree, the town of Livonia. The 86-year-old female with trouble breathing is 31. I'm sorry, dispatcher to Livonia. For your status, BLS ambulance in Livonia for your status, ALS. 4419 Federal Road in the town of Livonia for the 86-year-old female with trouble breathing is 31.

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1: 8-9 from exit 9.
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0: Coming on the way.
3: Four, three.
4: 143.
3: 143, do you respond to the disabled vehicle at mine marker 53 northbound on 390? That's been there for over a week. It's mine marker 53 northbound.
4: 10-4, I'll be in route.

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0: You handle a traffic complaint that occurred this morning on Bronson Hill Road. The complaint is at 4263 East Lake Road, Livonia, between Burdick Lane and Van Zandt.

0: 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And fire dispatcher to Livonia, your second page for your second answer is ambulance for the Party 4 call on Beasley Road.
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3: Yeah, have 143 just go ahead and take that traffic complaint. I'll take care of the DV. And you got the hook started, right?
1: That's affirmative.
3: Okay, send it to me.
1: 10-4. 143, you copy?
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0: If I could get you started towards 26 Damonville Street. We have a report of unauthorized use of a vehicle. The complaint says that they're headed to Rochester in a black Infiniti SUV.

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0: 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She needs to surrender some property. It's 2933 Canandaigua Street and Lester.
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0: Here's 1013 Main Street in the Village of Mount Morris to the Town Hall, meeting Patty Tubbs. For delayed traffic complaint, states a 3 volt accident with New York Reg Lincoln over Victory 2661 was passing on a double solid line near Salt Mine and was last seen on 408 southbound from Main Street in the Village. 103 Main Street, Mount Morris.
1: 10-4. Do you know how long ago that happened?
0: Few minutes ago.
1: 10-4, I'll get on 408 for the moment.
0: Heavy 671, heavy.
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0: 313 dispatch. 203. If you could put me on case number 3680 of this year, 3680, and I'll be out at 64 High Street on a follow-up.
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0: Plan 105, what about Haley? Subject on the phone has a legal question I cannot answer. Can I send it through to you?

Target Special, Lima, you're... And this has been requested, 7488 East Main Street, in the Village of Lima, between East Main Road and College Street. It's a 90-year-old female, constantly breathing with a nosebleed, a medical reaction, a warfarin, pray for call. Target Special, Lima, your ambulance has been requested, 7488 East Main Street, in the Village of Lima, East Main Road and College Street, for the 90-year-old female, constantly breathing with a nosebleed, pray for call.

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1: 112.
0: Yeah, with Lincoln, King Zebra, 1439, LKZ, 1439. I'm going to be on 28 here, Country Lane.
1: 28, Country Lane.
2: 165, dispatch.
1: 165.
2: Vehicle's GOA, I'll be stepping out because vehicle's caller.
1: 10-4, 165.

0: 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We're out at noise.
1: At noise, okay.
2: 143 Lakeville.
1: Cruise bound with EMS 7488 East Main Street in the village of Lima. 90-year-old female with a hemorrhage.
2: 10-4, I'll be in route.
1: Abram Thompson, 1092. I've just went and wrote.
2: 143, I copy.

0: Security wants a dispatch. Can you repeat that update on the patient?
1: One five three, your status 153.
2: 4 and 6.
1: Okay.

0: 281 to dispatch. Can you repeat the update on the patient's status?
1: We lost connection on the phone. We're speaking to her now. Conscious, alert, and breathing.
0: 281 copies.
1: I wasn't responding because she lost connection. We have her on the line now.
0: 10-4. Four, six, four. Street New Scion, please.

0: question answer says. Session 165.
1: Office 5.
0: Are you able to clear for another complaint?
1: Okay. Have four.
0: Have you 35502 Mount Morris Road, lot number 5, the Green Valley Trailer Park. Me and Brenda, sister, son's starting to throw items out. Light on fire, 19th Olden Street, Mount Morris. Unknown if her son's actually at that residence. 5502 Mount Morris Road.
1: 10-4.
0: Dispatch 651.
1: 651, I copy. I'll head over there with him.
0: Thank you.

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1: We're on our dispatch. Are we 10-7?
0: Azores.

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1: 10-4, 406, clear the stop. DV, same spot.
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1: Four three.
0: 16-17, apartment 2. We're sending an ambulance over there for the 29-year-old female that found Mr. Ankle yesterday.

Fire Dispatcher 2 Danceville, for your status, be a last ambulance being requested at 16 West Ave, Apartment 2, between Lincoln and School Street in the Village of Danville, for the 29-year-old female who fell and touched her ankle yesterday. It's a priority 4. That's Fire Dispatcher 2 Danville, for your status, be a last ambulance, 16 West Ave, Apartment 2, for the 29-year-old female who fell and touched her ankle yesterday. It's a priority 4.

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0: It's going to be Brooks towing. He says he's going to be in route 15, 20 minutes.
1: 3-2.

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1: 10-4, 5 feet of guide rail damage.
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3: 144.
4: I'm going to be in service at 390, and you can just put me in reports.
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3: 163.
5: I'll also be in service for 390, vehicle 1124. Please put me in reports.
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1: I don't know, 5282.
2: Exhibit the dispatch will be clear of noise headed to Hampton.
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0: 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Going to be staging in the area of the 10749 Stone Falls Road for the 70-year-old female with chest pain. Law enforcement is en route from Steuben County. Again, fire dispatcher to Danville for your second unstatus ambulance. Livingston County to start for the mutual aid to 10749 Stone Falls Road. Steuben County has law enforcement on the way requesting to stage for the 70-year-old female with chest pain. Priority 3.
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0: 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That's 14 Shelley Road in Livonia.
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We're clustered us on a 10049 Fair Street between Main and Church in the town of Nunday for the 43-year-old female with conscious alert with difficulty breathing. Spark 2. Next fire dispatcher 2. Nunday for your status, BLS ambulance in Lucy County for the ALS. 149 Fair Street in the town of Nunday for the 43-year-old female with conscious alert with difficulty breathing. 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
2: Could you show me en route to 2137 Hope Lane for an ATL for Perry PD, attempting to locate a Chris Mosher?
0: So far, are you going to be all set?
1: 52, sir.
0: Go ahead.
2: Yeah, I should be all set. I'll let you.
0: 452, go ahead.
1: Yeah, with a buster's car accident, 63, right across from the bus garage, New Jersey resident, or New Jersey Clayton, ready?
0: Good.
1: Sam 92, Union King, Paul, S92, UKP, have severe front damage to the car.
0: 10-4, any injuries?
1: I'm checking.
0: And for, do you want fire on EMS because the bus was involved? Okay.

0: Harry Sutter to York, your fire department, Lindsay County Front ALS Unit, will be putting a helicopter on standby in the area of the York bus garage, 2650 Genesee Street in York, for a car versus bus, unknown on injuries. Here's happy on Ops 1. That's Harry Sutter to York, your fire department, Lindsay County Front ALS Unit, will be putting a helicopter on standby, York bus garage, 2650 Genesee Street, for a car versus a bus, starting EMS and fire precautionary, unknown of injuries. Here's happy on Ops 1.
1: There's 10 students on the bus, negative injury.
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0: Tại vì sao?
1: Ờ, phải chưa?
0: Hey guys, today somebody shuts down traffic at Rethoff Road. We're completely blocking the northbound lane 63.
1: Can we traffic shut off the Rethoff Road? Completely blocking. 140.
2: 140, Kevin.
0: Play when you're ready for the school bus.
1: Good.
0: New York, Convoy Edward 7267, VE is 7267. One by two, Seth.
1: 152.
0: That's close available, so.
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0: 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We're going to the bus crash from Hamptons.
1: Center. Dispatch 213. Airlift respond, Alert 606 Georgian Drive. 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

0: 140-152. Do you want eastbound traffic or westbound?
1: Westbound traffic. Shut down. Eastbound's going to be coming towards you.
0: Copy. 140, dispatch, help you out. Right off road.
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2: Just confirming, you need the tow for the car.
1: That's been for heavy front end damage.

Fairfax to Livonia for your ALS ambulance. And Hemlock for your fire department, if you respond to 7011 Harder Road in town of Livonia, south of Blank Road, the 24-year-old male that fell, with an ankle injury, fell into a 5-foot ditch, priority 3. Fairfax to Livonia for your ambulance. And Hemlock for your fire department, if you can respond to 7011 Harder Road in town of Livonia, south of Blank Road, 24-year-old male that fell into a 5-foot ditch with an ankle injury, priority 3.

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0: 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Fire pressure
3: 2-6-8-9, clear from noise, northbound.
0: Copy, clear from noise, northbound. Fire pressure 2-4-2-8-2, your status is 4-2-8-2.
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0: 30 Special 2, Livonia, for your friend Lemon. If you can respond to 7011 Harder Road in town of Livonia, South Blank Road, the 24-year-old male that fell into a ditch. That's 5 feet deep, with an ankle injury, 24. Fire Special 2, Livonia Fire Department, you're being requested to 7011 Harder Road, the town of Livonia, South Blank Road, 24-year-old male that fell into a 5-foot ditch, with an ankle injury, 23.
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0: 140 dispatch.
1: 140.
0: 153 will be at my traffic post. 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
1: 27 firefighters passed. 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
3: 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Are we taking that at Linton?
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2: 1-6, dispatch, 10-0.
1: 1-6.
2: It's going to be 45548 North Edward. That's 45548 NE. I'm going to be southbound to exit 7, southbound rest area.
1: Are you
3: being in
1: the
3: front
1: or skated?
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1: So far.
0: Three 306 dispatch, I'll be 10-7.
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1: Copy.
2: 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I'll be clear from the scene in Route 19.
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0: just let me know when that bus clears so I can open it up here.
2: 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Just check on one more patient. I'll let you know.
3: One 145 You start towards Mount Morris PD. 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
0: One five two to dispatch.
2: 152.
0: Both lanes of traffic are open back up on 63. I'll be 4 and 6 with the report.
2: Copy. Traffic's open back up.
3: 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We will be clear from the incident.
2: Copy 88. You are clear from the incident. Dispatch 7, tell your status.
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0: 6914 Mead Hill Road in Springwater off of Kearney Hollow for the open now one line times two. Unable to call the phone number back. 6914 Mead Hill.
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0: Can you respond to a 14 East State Street in the village of Mount Morris? It's going to be apartment 6 for 11-year-old female that is yelling and hitting her mother. Negative weapons, negative intox.
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0: 163.
1: Going to be Lincoln, George John, 9598. LGJ, 9598. I'm going to be northbound, north of 5.
0: Northbound, north of 5.

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1: 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Correction, 5969, Harder Road in Sparta, 2256 and Dieter Road, with a possible sick or injured raccoon. 5969, Harder Road.
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0: 406 and such. We'll be clear. Can you pull me back on that investigation?
1: Over. Our status?
0: 416
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1: 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I'm going to be 36 in Kaiserville.
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1: 1465 on.
0: Going eastbound on Telephone Road, just crossing over the railroad tracks, going towards Avon, looking for a older model Tahoe all over the road. Gave a good plate of Lincoln Tom Mary 1019, returning out of Kent, New York.
1: 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One before dispatch, I'm right here, you can send me that as well.
0: Copy.
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0: 1-5 Dispatch. 1-5 Dukes. Could you please switch me from York SRD to Mount Morris SRD? I'm going to be out at Mount Morris School for soccer games.
1: Super.
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2: David Zebra, Boy Ocean, Ocean, Nora, Edward, DZ, Boone, I'll be Dewey Hill.
1: Dewey.
0: 6-5-3. Can you create me a CR for an investigation? I'm headed to the jail for an arrest.
1: Copy.
3: Four nine, this session 0.
1: 1 corner. We have the blue on the Civic 4 corner 27. 4 corner 27, blue on the Civic. Highland. 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
2: is secure.
1: 2881 is
0: secure.
1: I'm
0: telling
1: this fish under here. 2-10. Frank Thomas, 2981. LFT 2981. Short track at picket.
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0: Lincoln X-ray, Edward 2883 LXE 2883. I'm going to be northbound, north of 6.
1: Northbound, north of 6.

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0: If you could go to the softball fields at Babcock Park, meeting with Nathan. He'll be by Blue Nissan Rogue about a discon not in progress that happened with a neighbor just a few minutes ago. Babcock by the softball fields.

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0: In John Tom 2719 LJT 2719, I'll be northbound, just north of 6.
1: Northbound, north of 6.

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1: 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I'm about 18 minutes out from that address.
0: Copy. Six two eight one. 6-1. Can you show us in service ALS, Southampton?
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0: 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It's going to be a adult male over 21 with a Narcan administered, suspected, has taken K2, sobriety 3, so he's dispatched to Memoirs for your Image Showing in Service, Lynn County for your ALS, going to Groveland Correctional in the town of Groveland, and the infirmary for a adult male over the age 21, one Narcan administered, possibly taken K2, sobriety 3.
1: Six, 265 dispatch, Ray from Hamptons.
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0: ماتش سارس. ما فيش عيون.
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0: On scene. One 36. Metro Drive, in the Village of Geneseo. 19-year-old male was vomiting blood. 24.

0: First is two Dennis CEOs in Colony District 3 Hamlet and Shoreline Auto Service, Lemon County, because mutual aid. Going to 50 East South Street in the Village Geneseo. It's a noise urgent care. 21-year-old female, trouble breathing. It's going to be party two. It's going to be fire dispatch two Geneseo, second Colony District, 40 ambulance showing out of service. Plums County for the mutual aid and ALS. Going to 50 East South Street in the Village Geneseo. It's a noise urgent care. 21-year-old female, trouble breathing. It's party two.
1: 6265 dispatch.
0: 6265.
1: Just confirming the call of this, the prison. We're now at CPR.
0: Situation 844.
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3: Can you respond to the prison? Had an original call of a male that overdosed. They just called back reporting two doses of Narcan and they're now doing CPR.

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It's a noise, urgent care. 71-year-old female that has trouble breathing. Friday 2. 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It's a noise, urgent care. 71-year-old female, trouble breathing, 32.

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1: Mike, Kilo, Mike, 5184, MKM 5184, the Chaplain, Maine.
0: Chaplain, Maine.

0: 462 Geneseo, 2nd Patriot, 2nd Halen, showing out of service, 50 East South Street, noise urgent care in the village, 71-year-old female with trouble breathing, it's priority 2.
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5908 Stonehill Road in Lakeville. It's going to be the trailer all the way to the right-hand side. Caller reporting, she has not seen anybody go in, and there's a canine inside barking.

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1: 653.
0: I'm aware that you're tied up and have a 911 complaint on 43 North Main for a truck welfare. Are you all set with sending LCSO?
1: That's fine.
0: Copy 155.
1: 155, copies.
0: 1040, you're me looking for Gretchen. She's outside of the residence, checking on her cousin, Teresa. No one has seen or heard from her since Monday.

0: Rafa.
1: One for 5 6 7.
0: Just advising, I believe it's going to be apartment 3. It's with the registered vehicle state. Caller did not know which apartment.
1: 10-4. Six, five, three, 155.
2: 155.
1: It's going to be the door on the left on the front of the residence.
2: Copy, thank you.
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0: Victoria Switch 2, Livingston County with no rigs in service. CHS, you can start from mutual aid. Going to 4916 Mary Jane Lane in the town of Avon, south of North Littleville Road. For the 64-year-old male with right side weakness, it's going to be a priority 2. It's going to be fire dispatcher 2, Livingston County with no rigs in service. CHS, you can start for the mutual aid ALS. 4916 Mary Jane Lane in the town of Avon, south of North Littleville Road. 64-year-old male with a left side weakness, priority 2. Go ahead.
1: I have no other units in service unless Livonia is all set at the urgent care.
0: Switch 2, 2982.

0: 281 to fire dispatch. 2881. Do you want us to start towards that Avon cab? Okay, let us know if they only have ALS or if we can be the BLS side.
1: 10-4, thank you, I appreciate it.

0: Tuesday,
1: Jess. Go ahead.
0: I did get another call for the Village of Caledonia. It's the Caledonia High School for a 35-year-old female that is seizing. Can we have 6089 go to that?
1: Yeah, they're, I think they're coming out of the Village of Geneseo.
0: 10-4, I will throw them on the seizure card.
2: Six-five-three. I'll be in route to the jail.
0: Ever. Central 104, prior one EMS. Fire Fresh 2, Niagara Falls, if you can go to 4916 Mary Jane Lane in the town of Avon. 64-year-old male with a left side, correction, right side weakness, priority 2. See, Fire Fetcher 2, Hanoi Falls, if you can start at 4916 Mary Jane Lane, town of Avon, south of North Littleville Road. 64-year-old male with a right side weakness, priority 2.
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0: 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We're going to be headed to Strong from the prison.
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1: 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Thank you.

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1: Alright.
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1: Cover. Sector is on the air with an RSI, all call. Tom Morris, ambulance is at Groveland Correctional, going to Strong, looking for an intercept for a male that is overdosed.
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0: Jeff.
1: 104 to 146, I'll be all set. Copy that. 166, that's special. We 10-0 with the motorcycle.
0: 166.
1: And Charlie Mike 6, 219 CM 6. I'll be 36 and then in.
0: 36 and then in.
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0: 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I'm going to be Miles Morris Road at Park Grove.
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0: 35 Meadow Drive, male subject yelling at the caller's 5-year-old daughter. 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Are you all set?
1: I'll advise.
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1: I'll be all set.
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1: 431.
0: We're almost jacked at 9. Can you give me a location, RSI?
1: That'd be 6-1.
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0: How about we meet at the turnaround just north of exit 9 then?
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0: Be Henry Lincoln Young 5612 HLY 5612, and I'm gonna be Main Street by Craig Lester.
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0: 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We're going to continue on to Strong with RSI on board.
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0: In the area 6765 Mount Morris Sunday Road in Mount Morris off of River Road for the cows in the roadway. 6765 Sarah 4 way.
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0: 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AMX 94 Tech, contact the fire dispatcher. Line off, you can start through the mutual aid, going to 6343 Stonehill Road in the town of Livonia. The 49-year-old female with chest pain and left arm pain. Sorry, two. Sorry for two at Livonia showing no rigs in service. AMX 94 Tech, contact the fire dispatcher. Line off, you can start through the mutual aid BLS. We are contacting Ontario for ALS. 6343 Stonehill Road in the town of Livonia. For the 49-year-old female with chest pain and left arm pain. Sorry, two.
1: Thank you. Fire dispatch, you can show us clear of noise.
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Brightbox 2CA Jasper Tower for the Mutual Aid ALS 6343 Stonehill Road in the town of Livonia. 49-year-old female with chest pain and left arm pain. Sprite 2. The Brightbox 2CA Jasper Tower for ALS 6343 Stonehill Road in the town of Livonia. 49-year-old female with chest pain and left arm pain. Sprite 2.

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